It starts at midnight. It starts when everybody's sleeping. It starts in my kitchen / living room /

likes Bob Marley music? Who likes Burning Spear music? Peter Tosh music? All this is roots music, right? But some people say that the roots music is dead. But roots music can never die. Bob Marley music can never die. Peter Tosh music can never die. And what are they saying? What are they talking about? Who said that?

But once I had caught her telling her baby daughter not to do what she's done.

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He rises upon us, stay kiss. And all that we can see is the sundown. And we lay our heads

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Lady Sun and Mr. Moon are lovers.

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Today, only Free FM.

to pass, never be the same. Right now, I'm alone, talking about the party people.

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And I am unhappy. 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But I want to make love. I want to make love.

Everything burns. 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But you still pull strings on my heart. Still pull me back from the brink. No remorse.

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The unattainable shore of the first time you got high. The best.

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Egrets in the salt marsh, seen from a moving car, motionless inside.

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1: 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This is the Big Bopper knocking.

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1: L-E-U-C-S-S-T-O-P.
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